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I'm

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1: 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Oh my, my love, I take one look at you, you're taking me out.

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0: 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Got me on the box, this is a Mr. Rowe.
1: 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Хитовете на едно място.

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